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8: Benvenuti a tutti al nostro programma I Muffitesi a Radio Italiana 531. Buongiorno, buonasera, buon pomeriggio, buon everything.
9: G'day. How you going? How you going, Victoria, all right?
8: Oh, you enjoyed that.
9: Yeah, well, you say it very refined, how you say that.
8: You can try.
9: No, my Italian accent's not very good, but good evening, good afternoon, whatever it is here in Adelaide. This is a recorded program, as you all know.
8: Yes.
9: Wednesday at 1 o'clock.
8: Casablanca is recorded. We're not live this time.
9: No, we did our first live show a couple of weeks ago, and that went off pretty well. We had a few funny characters on board, and that was wonderful. But we're back in the studio recording.
8: Yes.
9: This will be aired on Saturday, 5 p.m., of course. Always tune in
8: actually,
9: at that time.
8: I'm not sure Gee Casas and me in there at the Festa.
9: No, this will be okay.
8: Okay, all right. All right.
9: Trust me.
8: I thought you told me the 25th, but anyway.
9: 29th.
8: Okay, see.
9: You're getting very confused. I think you've got a lot on your plate. It must be the battery.
8: Yes, la batteria del car, now that I got a new one.
9: I think you need new batteries by the sound of it.
8: My battery, no. My son wants to swap my phone. He goes, your phone's too old.
9: I think he's trying to make a point to you.
8: Yeah, you get mine and I get a new one.
9: I think he's trying to make a point that you're getting too old. That's what it is.
8: No.
9: You're catching up to me, you know. You're not careful.
8: I'm far away. Far away.
9: Far away from me. That's a good song by the Dire Straits.
8: Oh, yes, that's right. Yes, I do know that one.
9: You
8: yes,
9: know
8: Dire
9: that
8: Straits,
9: one?
8: Yes.
9: See, you're not that.
8: Did you go see them at Football Park all those years ago? See?
9: I was there.
8: With him. Yeah, there you go.
9: That would have been about 1985, I reckon it was.
8: Okay. I remember, but yeah.
9: I've got a good memory, trust me.
8: In gold.
9: Anyhow, you've been complaining all week about this car of yours. See?
8: Oh, my goodness.
9: Tell me about it. You're always complaining about something going on.
8: So this time it's my car. No, not all car sportivo or anything like it's my car, and I went to get it serviced. November last year, the Sheridan car, it's time for a new battery. And I went, mosso pagato service. I think I will think about the battery. Yeah, I'll on your day for the next 9 months, fina last Friday. Stella lau shkadesh. Time for a new battery. Keep your car running. So on your day, it's like spidium car. I commence.
9: Can make a song about it. Keep your motor running. Heading on the highway. Looking for adventure.
8: But if I press the button and then then I would have been in deep.
9: So you're a typical, I won't use the word.
8: Take the risk, I thought. Well,
9: you were going to wait till it died. Well, and then guess who would come to the rescue?
8: And I was stuck somewhere. So have you ever heard of that one? Mortes tre mort, when you start cursing.
9: Oh, I've used that word a few times in the past, but not in that occasion.
8: Yeah, so
9: I've used a lot of other choice words, as a matter of fact.
8: But I rang the REA to see if they could come and give $750 to come and replace the battery akkas. Or you can go to Wingfield for $350. And I'm there, Quinadashaya Wingfield. Never, never in my life will I be going that way.
9: But you drive you near Merca, you know, unless what's out of casino, or Machere, Machere, Constellation, Mercedes Benz.
8: Yeah, well, it's good. I like it.
9: Yeah, but, of course you like it. But no belly mek. No
8: belly mek. And then you will pag out
9: la batteria. La batteria. $1,000. Did you say they won $1,000?
8: Yeah, when I went to get it serviced, well, even I can $1,000, and I went crazy. No. I rang REA, $700, and I'm there. All right, ekus kriten, chinchungwend, and I'm there. Will you fit it? Yes. Beautiful. So kadashaya Wingfield.
9: Quinti pagat?
8: Trichinchungwend.
9: Oh, the $1,000.
8: Da $1,700.
9: Finger three chinchungwend.
8: Yeah.
9: That's a good smell.
8: It was good, but Vidashaya Wingfield and then Ninjashutamaya on the expressway. I thought I was going to Salisbury.
9: Oh, joy, man. Oh, Chippercard.
8: If I could mother me and make, all right, can you lift the bonnet? And I'm there. I don't even know
9: the official button. Care that you've alive. Don't make your button door.
8: Yeah, I looked on the left on the
9: print. Is he a cat?
8: No, so a cat on the left. They put Avenot over there on the right, and he goes, oh, here it is. And I'm there. Beautiful. He lift the bonnet because I know it's obviously inside the engine. I'm there. I just had a battery. I couldn't see it. He goes, oh, no, it's under the air filter.
9: Bunker stuff could jove.
8: Menume.
9: Oh, Mespachev could svato, but la batterie.
8: So after 9 months, I used my car again. I'm there. Oh, no, Spidium car, it starts. And then I went, oh, no, Friday, I got the new battery. Must in my past.
9: Yeah, well, I took my CX5 for a service, and they said my battery is good condition. It's only 2 years old, but they said it needs sort of charging more of it. So it's because we only do short trips. You've got to do long trips. You've got to go to Melbourne or Putpaid or somewhere like that, see? That's what you got to do.
8: You have to do a long trip.
9: I've had a viage long. Just now.
8: See, that's terrible.
9: Just going in the city back and forth doesn't.
8: Well, yeah, quinch minute I'm in the city, quinch minute I'm on the other side.
9: I must admit, my Nissan. Let's see, I've got a vintage car. You got a modern vintage. Car, but I've got a vintage.
8: I've got a vintage one.
9: I've got a 1997 Nissan Navara.
8: Oh, that one. Yeah,
9: you know the one.
8: Yeah, I
9: such. And it seems got the patina look on all the rust on the outside of it. It's got
8: you
9: a nice
8: pay
9: finish.
8: More for the patina.
9: Yeah, it's got a nice look on it. All the paint's peeling off. It's very good. But it's done 540,000 kilometres.
8: Oh, my God.
9: Original motor, would you believe? Yes.
8: My goodness.
9: And on your 10 batteria, no clutch or pulse. The brakes needed doing, but per corporates, no worries.
8: La batterie lasts about 3 years or?
9: Cool. The last one I had 7 years, would you believe?
8: 7 years, okay.
9: Not bad, eh?
8: Beautiful.
9: But anyhow, these things, if you want to keep the cars on the road.
8: That's it. I said, hey, is this battery from Germany? They went, no, they're all from the Philippines.
9: Probably Germany of over there.
8: Well, kept the $1,000 for side of the Germany, I'm not sure.
9: Credit.
8: I don't know.
9: No, I don't think so. Non credo.
8: They took the one out that was in there that was from Germany.
9: Non credo.
8: And that was nine, yeah.
9: Okay. More coming out to La Rada, there, Sarah, if I take
8: it. Oh, yeah.
9: Paure tenai do fatu the le mek.
8: Yeah.
9: Adika kastava dravia staff no remaur de nenzu car. E po ne pick the phone stuff coming here.
8: For tave the rubber.
9: I pick up par goals, mas kapat sub da cas. Anyhow, she got a tow truck to take it somewhere. Yeah. And more fatu the day or message. Looks like it's a gearbox problem.
8: Yeah, and I thought it was just manuals, not the gearbox, the clutch.
9: Anyhow, it's clutch in the gearbox. Yeah. It's an automatic. So anyhow, I saw did cancel your holidays next year to Europe. No. That's it.
8: That's right.
9: Send the cussy uncle Lamech.
8: Lamech and a ghost nasa.
9: But we need it. We can't manage without them. That's the problem.
8: Hey, you know, I found out what Jeep stands for.
9: What does it stand for?
8: Just empty every pocket. You know how there's Fiat is fix it again, Tony?
9: Wow. I didn't know that.
8: Nin's up, Eve. Oh, there you go.
9: She's proper intelligent.
8: Well, and you fix it again, Tony, for the Fiat, but the Jeep one was a new one.
9: Well, I'll be butter on both sides of the bread. That's very good. Well, can you repeat that again? Because I don't know.
8: Fiat, you know the Fiat one.
9: Oh, what is it again?
8: Fiat is fix it again, Tony.
9: Fix it again, Tony.
8: And then Jeep.
9: Are all the mechanics Tonys, are they?
8: Well, Antonio Tonys, I don't know. Yeah, they all, maybe. And Jeep, just empty every pocket.
9: Very good.
8: So I haven't got one for Mercedes, I don't know.
9: Oh. Mazda? Nothing for that?
8: No,
9: that must be good cars then. Toyotas? They're good reliable cars.
8: Yeah, Toyota's very reliable.
9: Right. Well, it's your outsifatos. I mean, this week you've had No other issues apart from the car? Didn't break down? Well, that's a good sign.
8: No, I'm in all met. In the 9 months, I thought for sure one day I was going to press the button and then I come and save.
9: And now, I'm a very happy man.
8: Very happy car.
9: Well, Monday we played basketball.
8: Oh, yeah.
9: I played two finals.
8: Yes.
9: And we won both games.
8: And I don't make either of those, do I? Because you said you play for the 60s and you play for the 70s, so I can't go in either of those, sorry.
9: Over 60s and over 70s.
8: Yeah, so yes. I don't qualify.
9: You definitely don't qualify because you wouldn't be good enough anyhow. No, it's be simple. And anyhow, we had our grand finals for both teams and we won both games because I play in both.
8: Au na piso alt.
9: Si, ala chinka means the over 70s. La seca men zim watchu.
8: E posa men zim os de shaun.
9: E dop, that's the end of the season, facem la pits, ca la beer, este ma post.
8: Hello, yeah, a bus can insistive de shaun.
9: Anyhow, I won the game for the over 70s.
8: Oh, is that right?
9: I got the last
8: one. The buzzer strike.
9: We were one point down.
8: For the over
9: 40 seconds to go, and I got the last two baskets. 4 points, one by 3 points. There you go.
8: Oh, my goodness.
9: I saw no Kimbion.
8: It's that little footage, it's that picture.
9: Yeah, Garkas have a footage. You won't believe me, but no.
8: So the buzzer.
9: Oh, it's a buzzer beater. You yes, beat buzzer. I won the game. We're 1 point down.
8: On the 70s.
9: No, quinta voltage.
8: The 70s or the
9: 60s? Yes, me car not quinta voltage. Come on, man.
8: 1 point you won the game.
9: 3 points.
8: 3 points, but you did the last 2 points. Just
9: that chip in a bit. Just that chip in a minute. Seemed quite a part. Stem no puta abash.
8: Yes, 1 point down.
9: We've 40 seconds to go, and I got the last two baskets. There's 2 points each basket.
8: From the centre pass again.
9: Whatever the pass I got the ball. Anyhow.
8: Okay. Beautiful.
9: Anyhow.
8: Auguri. Auguri.
9: Kenji Mufat.
8: Auguri.
9: Mr. Stengard. All right. Anyhow, I went to the doctor on Monday too. All call stuff on the peak kadiki.
8: Prim do basketball.
9: Well, it's been now. Try quite some men. Must send the bone. Me, you know, must send the peak.
8: It goes fast and slow.
9: No, I can't explain it. I can't explain.
8: Fash kadiki.
9: Kadiki.
8: Chessy part kadiki.
9: On the peak pins and needles. Yeah, kadiki.
8: Really? Oh, that's not good.
9: Oh, that's not good.
8: No, that's not good. Pins and needles. El vrats. No.
9: Make sure deep. I found special old fart. Make sure deep pins and needles. The peak percent. And vrats, okay. All right. Hello, so did the get a care people. I go, never the door, or I shot at the door. I fought with blood tested over. So, have you seen the band aid still there?
8: Oh, my goodness, yeah.
9: And then taken it off. See, you've still got the band aid.
8: You're still bruised.
9: Yeah, no, I'm not bruised. I don't bruise. Look, anyhow, a little bit. Anyhow, I saw four today.
8: Yeah.
9: Anyhow, I'm Totsi, no can be on. I got the phone call yesterday. I thought to tell you, I said, no, I'm too close to our pores. So cholesterol's that bone. Let's soak that bone.
8: Okay.
9: Makes it pig in the names. Put Kimba in that day sheen.
8: L'amore? I don't know.
9: Pig love bail on your tin. On your tin, pig love bail. Anxiety, maybe stress.
8: Oh, stress.
9: Well, you got I stocks per sap 40-10. That explains it.
8: To that?
9: So I stocks per sap 40-10.
8: Is that the stress? No.
9: I got a mother, 90, health issues. I got children. I got grandchildren. Cheer. That explains
8: everything.
9: No,
8: there's everything. A lot of things, yeah. Stress, yes.
9: Cheer out the medication.
8: No, just the 48 years, no.
9: Oh, thank you.
8: No.
9: Anyhow, you want me to play a song for you? What's it called?
8: Yes.
9: I've got to find it for you now.
8: Come to Kimev, Idioth. Hang on.
9: I don't know, by 5 centimetres or something. What's
8: it called? 5 centimetres. Absoluto.
9: I've got to find a song for you now. Absolute Zero, Absoluto.
8: Absolute, yeah.
9: I can't find it.
8: Nene says 5 centimetres.
9: No, we'll find it. We'll find it. I'll play another song first because you like a bit of disco songs, don't you?
8: Oh, yeah, that's right.
9: You do, don't you?
8: I do. And this one was this the Italo Disco?
9: Italo Disco. Who sings it anyhow?
8: Colours.
9: Are you sure?
8: Yes, by the Colours.
9: Let's have a look if we can find it for you. I'm having a little trouble with my things here at the moment.
8: Colours with a K.
9: I can't find it. Colours with a K.
8: Yeah.
9: More dash.
8: The Colours.
9: More dash. Yes, be Colours.
8: Just a minor detail.
9: Here we go. Oh, there it is, Italo Disco. All right, we're going to go on a break and we're going to play this song for Victoria because she likes to bop away there and carry on and whatever she does.
8: Yes.
9: All right, we'll be back shortly.

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8: Well, holy dooly.
4: You were clicking your fingers.
8: I was clicking my fingers. I was bopping away there. That's a pretty upbeat song, Victoria.
4: It is. It is. High energy summer anthems that were used in Italy and across Europe. Very good.
8: You happy about that?
4: I am happy about that.
8: Very nice. Song. That was a good song. Speaking of health, of doctors, I've got to go tomorrow get a crown.
4: All right, or the end.
8: My tooth. Well, I had problems a couple of weeks ago. Remember
4: I had
8: an infection on one tooth? That's what happens when you don't look after your teeth when you're young. Very bad.
4: So the crown is the one that they put over the real one.
8: Yes, they put over the real one and they cap it and it's, porcelain or whatever it is, it's fixed. And
4: so they fixed that one, the one on the right. And
8: last time I had an infection in my gum and what they gave me some antibiotics and that's fixed that up for the time being.
4: Me nor me.
8: But down the track it could need a root canal and stuff because it's, nerve damage and all sorts. Yeah.
4: I'm all coming to school. My mother-in-law had an implant done. An implant, or dead.
8: Yeah, that's where they screw them in or whatever.
4: It got infected. She had to get it out.
8: Well,
4: she's not happy.
8: I'm very happy with my dentist. They're pretty good. And, Medibank, I'm with Medibank these days, and they cover most of it, which is good, but still a bit of out of pocket. But it's about a two-hour procedure. So the thing they love, okay, pet podoyo. They put the clamps, they put the plastic inside, they drill, then you got to stay.
4: They don't knock you out, or maybe just toward the end.
8: Yeah, in the gum. They inject you in the gum. You've been to a dentist.
4: Not for a long time. I just get scale and clean and
8: see
4: 12 months, but yeah.
8: Well, you're very lucky then.
4: Men or me, I know, but my friends dishing the root canal at the crowns, it's horrible.
8: Well, no, not really. I'd rather have a root canal or a filling done before I have the cleaning because I hate the cleaning when they scrape your teeth and get in there and it's like, no. Nah, because once they, quendong la sering, me sendenud. It is for a while. You've got to be careful you don't bite your tongue after when you're eating. and when you talk, you dribble at the mouth. When you tend, but your runs down your chin.
4: So you've got to go back. Okay.
8: Well, that's getting in practice for when you get old, you see.
4: Okay.
8: Dribble down your chin, so that's practice for you.
4: You
8: need a bib.
4: Okay. So you've got to go back this week,
8: Tomorrow at 10:15, I'm scheduled. I'm not looking forward to it, but it needs to be done because I saw what happens to people losing their teeth, having false teeth, and they have all sorts of issues.
4: It's brute.
8: Do you know...
4: La dentaire brute.
8: It's terrible. Do you know gum hygiene is very important to you because the gums can actually control a lot of your illnesses and stuff. But I saw a lot of people, elderly people, parents, in-laws, all that sort of stuff, that lost their teeth, and then they had to brush them all the time, and when they sleep, they fall out with their mouth.
4: Yeah.
8: I remember my dad, when he used to sleep on the lounge, I'd lock up out, the teeth used to fall out like that.
4: Oh, mum says, good.
8: But everyone I know has false teeth. They complain about them. So it's very important we keep our teeth, ladies and gentlemen. So go see your local dentist.
4: Yeah, e poi ci tieni all ken, okay? I think all ken will have plazzato le dente for all ken.
8: Oh, now all ken's got a plazzato le dente.
4: Avalets plazzato, yeah.
8: You're joking me.
4: Ten three the chain, e mo le dente will have plazzato.
8: Hang on. You got to take your dog. The plazzato all ken or dentist?
4: The vet. Put a plazzato le dente.
8: Vasak when the vagusta.
4: I know, and we saw pay for occupation. There's no health cover.
8: Can you make that day? No. The peddler scenes can look in the meal. No. I saw pass out that good team. No more animals for me. They're too much care.
4: That's what bones don't know. That's potato when I leave a cast. You know.
8: With that licky your face. Do you better let them lick your face,
4: no,
8: do you?
4: No. It's a fush licky.
8: Oh, I bet.
4: It's a fush licky.
8: No, sure.
4: When my site support or the even thing in other site appears on the even on the alt.
8: Oh, come a bit. Elishar, you the shower?
4: Yes, for salish.
8: Do they roll over on their back and you got to tickle their stomach too?
4: No.
8: Just on mold.
4: No, I'm stung a sad year because I'm not pure semi professional.
8: Stung condemned, I love.
4: Yes, stung condemned.
8: And you're condemned as well?
4: Yes, I'm condemned. Poor, you married me del cafe. Yes, Epidem della TV.
8: And toast that condemned.
4: Yes, stung condemned, I list this.
8: Look, can't stung condemned. Toast that condemned, cool cup of tea.
4: Yeah, I'm the neven, I'm the lalt. And you?
8: Me? No, can. No.
4: But. Tassate put even.
8: Just me get the you sit back there, Lashim. He's
4: okay. You must have had the little Charmaine.
8: No, we just hold hands, watch TV. It's beautiful, romantic.
4: Amore.
8: Bit of romance, that's right.
4: Amore.
8: That's beautiful, Victoria.
4: Oh, that's good.
8: Anyhow.
4: 42.
8: Yes. Tip a song number day.
4: You know, I'll now chew in then, say gold.
8: Gold?
4: Gold.
8: I'll get a gold medal then.
4: Yeah, gold.
8: I don't know who gets the medal, me or my wife. I don't know. We probably both need it, I think.
4: Go and exchange vows again.
8: Bells?
4: Just put that off. No, bells. Vows.
8: No.
4: To vows, but say, all right.
8: What do you want to do that for?
4: I don't know. No, I'll tear need. I don't know.
8: No, what cassiana shade. No, what party me for. No, me besong. Not our first.
4: To me, to costume, which the fish are right.
8: No, just she must have a restaurant. She must have a menjan. I don't celebrate that sort of stuff anyhow. I celebrate every day. Every day is celebration.
4: Le fiaur, amore.
8: Well, I've got to take flowers when I do something wrong.
4: Ah, just
8: it. Yeah, I've got to. Yeah, quite a fashion culture. Yeah, the just all the cost kill
4: fix
8: all.
4: Fix
8: everything up.
4: The chocolate, the turon,
8: well,
4: the tarad.
8: No, we got plenty of chocolate turon. Okay. The fiol, she likes flowers. It's good. All right, we're going to play another song that you've chosen. The one I couldn't find before.
4: Okay, la siakiat.
8: I think I found it here. We're going to play that right now for you, Victoria.
4: Was it Mon Amor?
8: No. 5 centimetres.
4: The 5 centimetres.
8: Zero absoluto.
4: Yes.
8: Movadim chi alt kasa kenza oli do. I speak. Fudi, I must speak. Ciao.
4: All right.
0: Oi. 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
0: 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E mi fai pazzire.
4: Oh, that's a beautiful song there. That's
5: Bel Ritorno. Have you been practicing your rrrs?
4: No, I haven't, no. What do I need to practice my rrrs for?
5: So you can say Bel Ritorno.
4: Ritorno. Returno.
5: Correct.
4: Bella Ritorno. Anyhow, welcome back to the Morfettesi program with Victoria and Murray. As usual, we talk a lot of important stuff here.
5: Yes.
4: Which you've noticed already.
5: Yes, very important. La batteria del carro. Yeah, infatti. Yeah, that's right.
4: Anyway, I've had a busy week this week. You know what we did this week?
5: No.
4: We made ultrid.
5: Oh, did you?
4: Yeah.
5: And then you know what else?
4: Oh, more suspizzolata d'ultrid. Prop more che prima che sono venuti do. Sai, il mattino facciamo la dose, da come si dice, la farai e la semolina.
5: La semolina.
4: L'ovo.
5: L'ovo.
4: E la parsley. Per il sangue.
5: Parsley, per il sangue.
4: That's it.
5: E adoro assoquist.
4: Sopolata,
5: vuoi
4: E c'è te credo do me post.
5: Arre, se può sal, quando stai sal si mette a fare.
4: Ma tem sopolata, do me a due altre
5: mene. Under the carport.
4: E la cacciain.
5: E la cacciain, allora non ci vuole a little bit longer per adesso qua. Normally you take it outside, e adesso più subito.
4: C'era già dit.
5: Well, quicker. Se fai più subito, sa sal.
4: La chiam cataniam, un sol vein in, beautiful. Poi la sera un scaldin sta pacciato, facciam cald, adesso che bon. Yeah, that's next day we did it. You do it during the day, next day. Anyhow, I'll share spitzalam consultation.
5: Yeah, when can you fat no kilo do kilo?
4: No, about 3 kilos.
5: You put meat in the freezer when.
4: Freeze them. We put them in the bags. Freeze them. When besong, I see him. Baba, I'm fetching no bell and brout.
5: Brout.
4: Beautiful. No brodo.
5: Because they're proper routine do brout.
4: Oh, my grandkids love it.
5: Yeah,
4: it's fantastic. It's a winner. You know, my son doesn't actually like a brop because he used to have it every Saturday at his grandfather's house. E ogni sabato a bingat finger door. Me, quen facciamo ultrid, different story, piash. That's amazing.
5: Yeah, my son le piash ultrid.
4: Everybody loves it.
5: Yeah, el brout. But for him, I machine tutte le vegetables axi nensavet and tutte le vegetables chisnown.
4: Nay, so you put vegetables in a brout, do you?
5: Yeah, but I mince it up axi nensavet.
4: How many vegetables you put in there?
5: I put the whole bag. You know, veggie mix.
4: That's the second person this week I've spoken to about making ubrot.
5: Yeah.
4: That they put a lot of vegetables in.
5: Yeah.
4: We don't, we're very, ours is very basic.
5: Akopachung.
4: I beg your pardon?
5: Akopachung.
4: Cheer, kapachung.
5: Akopachung. Aquapachung. Isn't it dirty water? Isn't that another word we can.
4: Oh, okay. I didn't say that word.
5: No, all right. I thought I've. That's
4: Akopachung.
5: All right. If anybody's listening, Vlim Sape, if this is another one that we're out on.
4: I never said that word.
5: Dirty water. You've never heard of it.
4: No, I'm just saying. You're the second person this week who's made rubrot with lots of veggies. Hmm. My mum, my mother-in-law, my wife, we only make it very simple. We just make it with the chapad, the meat, and a little bit of tomato, some carrot, some persane, and that's it.
5: And that's it.
4: But a lot of people put a lot of vegetables in there, I heard.
5: Yeah.
4: Yeah, we've never done it that way.
5: When my mum used to make it, she used to put like karauta gros in the parten, but when I do it, I just get the veggie mix. It's barbecue soup, and I blitz it all, and it's in the back end, and it's still a soup, but it's got all the vegetables.
4: Yes, but you serve that with the vegetables and the pasta, do you?
5: Well, it's ubrout. It's still ubrout.
4: Yes, so you don't strain the ubrout when you serve it?
5: No.
4: I see. We do. What we do is when we serve it, we cook the pasta, of course.
5: Yeah.
4: We put it in the saucepan, and then we strain the ubrout, so you catch all the tomato and everything else.
5: Okay.
4: So it's just pure soup.
5: A point in menu. Well, who eats the pomodoro and the...
4: We don't eat the pomodoro. Pomodoro's there for flavour.
5: It's a shit.
4: No, the carrot's there. Then we put the carrot, and we put the meat in the bowl, and we have that, see? Look, I'm just...
5: No.
4: That's how we've done it all the time.
5: Yeah, well, how my mum used to make it too. She stuffed kokia patena la karaut.
4: We don't put potato. Okay. Both my grandmothers, my mother-in-law, my mum, that's how we've done it for whatever. But as I said to you, twice this week I've spoken to people who put a lot of veggies in there and serve it up as a vegetable soup.
5: What's the name of the blitzer? Nene si stavu blitzer?
4: No.
5: If I eat proper pachinina la vegetables in Zavadevna. You're trop fat, I put a yell. Anyway,
4: how come I've got to explain everything clear to you?
5: Some of the same scene. La toss moving out. All right.
4: I've got to explain things three times to you.
5: No.
4: That's just the way we've done
5: tradition. Tradition.
4: Now, that may be the original method. I don't know. But all I'm telling you is that my grandparents, my mother-in-law, my mum, my wife, that's how we've always done it. And I just found it, personally, I found it unusual. I could be wrong. And as you know, every household has variations of how they do it. And I'm sure it's going to taste delicious. And we do with chicken. We do with the meat, of course.
5: Oh, yes, also buko. My son likes turkey necks.
4: Turkey necks?
5: Turkey necks. Well, I can all brought little turkey necks.
4: No.
5: E posto kai aspl patutla the meat to put
4: it into the...
5: Yeah, I know.
4: I think you sport.
5: A pretend the avidziat, yeah.
4: Me do an email. Victoria, I think you've spoiled your children there.
5: That's it.
4: Did you get spoiled as a child? Did your mum and dad do that to you?
5: No, never.
4: And you were doing it to your kids?
5: Yeah, I know.
4: Come here, why?
5: Because I'm silly.
4: I didn't want to say that. I don't think that's true. But this is our generation. That's a new generation. Now you're spoiling the children. No, we shouldn't do that. I don't know. Anyway. We made Utrid. We got plenty of brot to look forward to.
5: Okay.
4: But getting away from Utrid, we made Chuchi prawns. You know Chuchi prawns?
5: Yes.
4: Not Chuchi train, Chuchi.
5: No, Chuchi, but Fachis la sulk the Chuchi.
4: Yeah, we made it. We got a nice couple of nice recipes for Chuchi prawns. It's with the coconut milk and stuff like that. And you put all the red curry in there to flavour it and colour it. And
5: I took the cheats way. I just bought Chuchi curry
4: I've
5: got the prawns, so together I'm going to do what you did, but you did it from scratch.
4: Oh, yeah. So we've got a couple of recipes. We like doing that because you just make it stronger or, you know, better flavours, and then you can tweak it. But that's one of our favourite dishes when we go Asian, a restaurant. We always get Chuchi prawns.
5: That's
4: an amazing dish.
5: No, I made my piasha se, but I make it the easy way.
4: Yes. And I think...
5: Or even Chuchi salmon, a bell.
4: Yes.
5: I had that the other day. Matib some fajolin listes, and it was beautiful.
4: I think it's important to try other foods by different cultures, don't you think?
5: Yes.
4: So did you cook anything exciting this week or not?
5: So this week, earlier in the week I made the Chuchi salmon, but I didn't have la salts jalakatib.
4: Yeah, but that's all right.
5: And I made the salmon with the fajolin, and that was beautiful. Knapik the ris, so that was really good. And then... Child calf. First time ever, the ribeye bone. And I don't cook my
4: the barbecue.
5: Well, barbecue ninasai, Aida said. So I had to have my skillet pan.
4: Yep.
5: If I chipped the ribeye.
4: Beautiful.
5: I said, all right, actually.
4: Lovely.
5: Like, and in Zapave, I had the thermometer, Kadeshev, 130 degrees, Chibwake, medium rare. So, medium rare. I don't know what I'm doing here.
4: Good job.
5: But I said, all right. Said that it was good.
4: No, I'm sure you don't spoil him too much, but you know. Anyway, you know what else my wife did the other night? We made little meatballs, the green beans.
5: Le fagiolin.
4: Made lasalts and spargit with it. Absolutely amazing.
5: Yes, oh, that's another thing. That's right. The long time canela soffite.
4: Yeah,
5: this,
4: my mother-in-law used to do it all the time, so my wife's carried that every now and then. And my kids came over, my daughter came over, and she had a plate, my son-in-law, and they said, this is amazing, guys.
5: Yeah, lasalts, le fagiolin. Mm.
4: They're not the everyday dishes we do, but that's one that it's beautiful. Nice green beans.
5: Because I do still have a few fagiolin. I might actually attend to pick the salts and say, maybe I'll try that I set up. It's in the video.
4: The big job is making the meatballs. That's a small meatball.
5: Oh, yes.
4: Because we do piccino, and small ones.
5: True. Alot, do you do pasita pasta with the pulpita as well?
4: No.
5: No? Is that not a muffin?
4: Well, I don't know. We've never done it.
5: That's something I haven't made for a long time either.
4: I mean, the recipes we use are just generational from our grandparents, so we just keep using the same ones.
5: Yeah.
4: All right, I'm going to play a song that I've picked here, which I've heard recently, and I quite like it. So we're going to go for another break.
5: Is that all right if I play one of my songs? If we click and dance a bit.
4: Well, I don't know about dancing song. This is just an interesting song, so we're going to play this one right now.
5: Okay.

0: 4.
1: Whoa, did you like that?
0: I did, very much. Andre Bocelli, lovely.
1: Beautiful. That was, that was Caruso by Revive 26. Not a bad little upbeat song, was it?
0: It was very nice.
1: Changed the tempo a bit,
0: yes,
1: of the original song.
0: Mm.
1: That's good. So tell me, you are getting ready for this big walk you're doing.
0: I am. The coastal trek.
1: Coastal trek.
0: Ship over there, or podiatrist, are you over there? Make sure everything, la scarpa, la pedala.
1: Ci tengo Peter Grosso,
0: no,
1: there.
0: No, ci sta qualche. I heard from some people, casa perdononia.
1: Oh, yeah.
0: Ci ne sta tagliate a sarta, whatever. So I went to make sure that wasn't going to happen to me. So ship over there, are you? He goes, no worries. You'll be right, love.
1: Well, it's a big ask, going for a big walk like you're doing. How many Ks? 32 Ks?
0: 30 kilometers.
1: Wow.
0: From Victor to Goa.
1: Sine bravo.
0: Coastal trek for mental health, Beyond Blue. It's a very good cause.
1: Yes, people, please put your hand in your pocket. Donate. It's a good cause.
0: It's tax deductible.
1: Yeah. Remind me, I've got to make a donation. I keep forgetting, but, you know, I'm not on purpose.
0: Stand
1: no,
0: the
1: no,
0: team.
1: I'm not on purpose. I
0: Stand
1: forget.
0: The team.
1: I'm very forgetful, as you know. But no, this is a big ask for you. So please, people, put in your hands. It's going to a good cause. Victoria's going to put in a lot of effort to get there. And you've been training, obviously.
0: I have been training. Not this week, but last week I did. I've actually been coming in from...
1: yeah, but how often are you walking?
0: Well, on your day, I'll go take the dogs for a walk, but not colour port for 20 kilometres. I only take them for maybe 1 or 2 kilometres.
1: Now, honestly, no, be honest with me. You think you'll make it?
0: Well, I'm confident I'm going to make 20 kilometres.
1: So you can stop at that point, can you?
0: Yes, but in case...
1: You can stop any time.
0: Port Elliot Bakery, 20 kilometres.
1: We spoke about this before,
0: if
1: about the kitchen.
0: Stop there, that'll be good. Yeah. Oh, the Kitchener Bun, yes.
1: I think all
0: the good honey stick.
1: I think all you're thinking about is that Kitchener Bun. That's all you're thinking about. Yes,
0: that Stavindo Jordanil, the honey stick.
1: Okay, well, good luck. But it's going to a worthy cause.
0: Right.
1: We spoke about it last week with Angela Fajoni. We had on the program.
0: Yes,
1: there was a mental health program last week.
0: That's right.
1: And so it's all good.
0: No, it's all

0: fables and stories, Nostro Detti Memorabili, I can't pronounce it, and then Molfette alla Specchio, Come appare dal suo lessico, which, whatever that means. I forget my translator, my Google translator, but...
1: That's my favourite, that one.
0: But this other big book, it's a massive book, it's actually a dictionary. Nuovo lessico, Molfettese Italiano. So it's a Molfettese Italian dictionary.
1: So I had a look in there for the Pragamet, the one that we're out on, and then there was Skaremuf was error. Skaremuf was in there. So, yes, that's the one we spoke about.
0: Did you find Bragamet?
1: No, Bragamet.
0: That's not either. It's not a word.
1: I didn't find Bragamet, but I found Skaremuf, which was error. So, yes.
0: That explains. It's not a word. It doesn't count.
1: No. That was 1963. There's a new one getting done.
0: But this was published in 1963, and it's quite fascinating. Some of the words I can find and understand, a lot of words doesn't mean anything to me. But it's quite interesting that this was written a long time ago. And to my knowledge, someone in Molfetta is writing the updated one or a new one.
1: Yes. I'm going to ask Michele if it's finished or if it's, I would like a copy. That would be really good.
0: Yeah. Well, I'm sure this would have the majority of words, but I don't know if it's a complete Molfettese dictionary or not.
1: No, it didn't have Bragamet. Did we look for Scarfalid?
0: I told you, if it's not in here, it doesn't
1: count. I didn't look for that one, but anyway.
0: But this will help us when we're trying to find a word. We can sort of look it up and see if what it means. But trouble is, I can't read Italian, so I'll have to get someone who understands Italian.
1: Because it's got all the hyphens and umlauts and everything.
0: Yeah, so I'm looking at now, there's a lot of words that I don't understand. But sometimes the way we say things is spelt not quite the same way.
1: Yes.
0: So you have to, you'll have to work it out.
1: But yeah, they're really, really great.
0: I'll post a photo of that on our Facebook page this week so people can have a look at it.
1: Absolutely.
0: And I just find it quite fascinating that, when my dad went back to Italy in 1967, I think it was.
1: Kenda, cantare, kenda.
0: So what, have you found a couple of words there? Because you speak Italian.
1: Yeah,
0: and
1: Italian. But this is Molfettese to Italian. So
0: yes, but
1: kenda, cantare.
0: There you go, kenda. So how's kenda spelled?
1: C-H-E-N-D-A.
0: Yeah, Kenda,
1: and then Cantare. Let's open up for another.
0: See if you can find another one there. But anyway, that's quite a fascinating book, and I will post that online on the Facebook page. People can have a look at it. My dad collected it in 1967, and of course, a few years back, he handed it down to me, and he said, "Well, you guys can look after that," and I'll have to have a good look at that now. I'm fascinated. I haven't picked it up for a long, long time, so it's been sitting in the cupboard. And then because I was coming to the radio studio, I thought it'll make a good topic. And we're trying to get, what's his name, Roberto Panzini on the program today.
1: Yes, I think I've got him through me, I know.
0: But it is a bit early. It's only about 6:30, 7 o'clock there in the morning. And
1: As we know,
0: Roberto is a very busy man.
1: Yes.
0: And he travels between New York and Molfetta quite
1: a lot.
0: Right. And he's got a lot of projects going at the same time. But we look forward to having him on a program maybe prior to the Hoboken 100-Year Festival because I'm sure he will be there for that event.
1: That's it, yes.
0: Right.
1: Nel tavol come fa, that's right.
0: What else?
1: I know.
0: So, do you like that book or what?
1: I do like this book. Look over there, Chiacchia Uscarfali, but anyway, I've got to spell it first before we can find it.
0: You've got to find Scarfali, do you?
1: Sale. Yeah, we've got Sale.
0: What else? What else have you found?
1: Sbaglio.
0: Yeah.
1: So that's error as well.
0: And what else?
1: There's Sbarca. Sbarcare, so that's pretty close anyway. Should have had it in Italian and then for Molfettese, but maybe I'm not sure if that's the way that they're doing it now. No.
0: I don't know.
1: No, that's all good. But 1963, Molfettese Italiano, so maybe they're doing the Italiano to Molfettese Speriem. I don't know.
0: If they could do it
1: the other way around.
0: I don't know.
1: Wow. I nostri detti Molfetta allo specchio. Molfetta. On the mirror, allo specchio.
0: All right, we're just going to go for a quick break.
1: All right.
0: And we'll be back shortly again.

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4: Welcome back to our final segment.
5: Bel ritorno.
4: That's good.
5: Ritornata.
4: Okay, now what was I going to say? Oh, do you know Stefano from
5: yes,
4: our studio?
5: Yes.
4: He's going to be in Molfetta next week.
5: He is.
4: So maybe we can tie up where we'll call in, and he's our program manager, one of our program yes. managers here, and he's doing the trip to Lecce for a wedding, and
5: that's he's going to come in there, yes.
4: He's going to be happy to be in Molfetta on the 26th. So,
5: which happens to be our program, so yes.
4: Hopefully we can have a chat with him there.
5: That'll be great.
4: And, yeah, so looks good. So we're going to finish off now. What have you got to report down?
5: All right, so everybody please come to our Madonna dei Martiri Mass, which is at 7 o'clock on the 8th of September at St. Mary's Church at Dale Street, Port Adelaide, and then Nupic de Nubal, il 19 di settembre at the Gala, is our Gala Ball.
4: Mettiamo costume, la veste nuova.
5: Ballroom, yeah, to meet the costume.
4: Uccitfish,
5: uscolin, e la scarpa.
4: Of course.
5: Da balla.
4: Of course.
5: Castong la scarpa da balla.
4: Of course.
5: La scarpa normal. And then our big Blessing of the Fleet Festa on September the 27th, Sunday, September 27th at Hart's Mill.
4: Beautiful. Sounds good.
5: Yes. So, prim vinem alle messe, poor, come and have coffee and supper afterwards at the club.
4: Sounds
5: at the
4: good.
5: Madonna dei Martiri Club afterwards.
4: All right. Well, thank you to our listeners for being on board for another week, and we look forward to next week bringing another program to you, and keep well.
5: Keep
4: go,
5: well.
4: Go, remember, go see your dentist, go see your doctor, and your podiatrist.
5: And what did Angela tell us last week? Alst, Vista, get out.
4: And get the hell out of here.
5: And get out.
4: That's going to happen right now. I'm
5: yes.
4: going to get up, get dressed, and get out of here.
5: Well, just our lane out.
4: Well, no, they put the air conditioner back on. Fush Friedmo.
5: Fush Friedmo. We'll
4: stock in July. All right, ladies and gentlemen, thank
5: all
4: you.
5: Right. Thank
4: you. Ciao,
5: ciao,
4: ciao,
5: next
4: everybody.
5: Week. Ciao.
4: Bye.
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0: Every Friday, where the stars twinkle and the night is full with passion. 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